0: during a terror attack at Manchester's Heaton Park Synagogue in October last year. He says this will ensure all evidence can be heard, including any sensitive national security material that could not otherwise be fully heard in the coroner's court. The King, Queen and Prince of Wales are due to visit the Welsh village of Aberfan on the 60th anniversary of the disaster that killed 144 people. Next Wednesday, the royals will join survivors and bereaved parents to pay tribute to those that lost their lives when a coal tip collapsed onto the village in 1966. An inquest will be held into the death of murdered schoolboy Harvey Wilgoose after a coroner reversed an early decision not to resume her investigation. The 15-year-old was stabbed to death in front of horrified children and teachers at All Saints Catholic High School in Sheffield by Mohammed Umar Khan, who was 15, who took a hunting knife to school. No date has yet been confirmed. The FTSE 100 made a strong start to the week on Monday as investors shrugged off rising oil prices and eyed key earnings and economic data later in the week. And Coventry City picked up their first home victory in the Premier League for 25 years with an emphatic 4-1 win over Newcastle United. That's the latest from Radio News Hub. I'm Jules Eastbridge.
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0: England and Wales should stay largely dry overnight, but a band of showers will move across Northern Ireland, Scotland. Temperatures ranging from 14 degrees Celsius in the north to 18 degrees Celsius in the south.
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3: Mum first died, and she couldn't work out how to prepare a legendary roast. 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
1: Jeremy Badenoch has criticised Andy Burnham's interest in establishing closer ties with the EU. In a Commons address, the Prime Minister told MPs a closer relationship could help control immigration and boost growth, although the Conservative leader suggested Burnham's contradicting himself when he said he wouldn't focus on Brexit and old arguments.
2: He saw them everything and they haven't even started. Unbelievable. Over the weekend, on the Rest is Politics podcast, he implied that the referendum result was illegitimate because of Russian interference. Where has this come from?
1: The Home Secretary Siobhan Lamuse announced a public inquiry which will examine the deaths of two men who were killed during a terror attack at Manchester's Heaton Park Synagogue last year.
3: On that awful day in October of last year, as our Jewish community celebrated Yom Kippur, two brave men, Melvin Kravitz and Adrian Dobie, lost their lives, and three others were seriously injured. What happened that day must be fully understood.
1: She says the inquiry will ensure all evidence can be heard, including any sensitive national security material that could not otherwise be fully heard in the coroner's court. Next week, the King, Queen and the Prince of Wales are due to visit the Welsh village of Aberfan. The trip marks the 60th anniversary of the disaster when a coal tip collapsed onto the village, killing 144 people, including 116 children. They will visit the Aberfan Memorial Garden and the Aberfan and Merthyrvale Community Centre before William visits a primary school to unveil the Aberfan Memorial Tree. After a coroner reversed an early decision not to resume her investigation, an inquest will be held into the death of murdered schoolboy Harvey Wilgoose. Sheffield Coroner's Court say a date has not yet been fixed. The 15-year-old was stabbed to death in front of horrified children and teachers at All Saints Catholic High School in Sheffield. Monday saw a strong start to the week for the FTSE 100 as investors shrugged off rising oil prices and eyed key earnings and economic data later in the week. And Coventry City made it back-to-back wins in the Premier League with a 4-1 home win against Newcastle United. It was the first home victory in the Premier League for the Sky Blues in 25 years. That's the latest from Radio News Hub. I'm Jules Eastbridge.
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1: England and Wales should stay largely dry overnight, but a band of showers will move across Northern Ireland and Scotland. Temperatures ranging from 14 degrees Celsius in the north to 18 degrees Celsius in the south.
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2: Mum first died, and she couldn't work out how to prepare a legendary roast. Mum died again when she asked me what my name was. On the 10th of March, Mum died a final time, surrounded by her family.
1: With dementia, you die again and again and again, which is why at Alzheimer's Society, we'll be with you again and again and again. 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
3: At Fidelity, we've been helping our customers plan for their retirements for decades, from understanding how much you'll need

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1: Kemi Badenoch's criticised Andy Burns' interest in building a closer relationship with the EU.
2: It's not just that the EU are tough negotiators. He has already revealed his entire negotiating hand. He has just blurted out everything he wants in this statement. As a former trade secretary, this is not how you conduct negotiations.
1: Her comments came from the House of Commons, where Andy Burnham insisted the status quo is not good enough for Britain. The Prime Minister announced a date for the UK-EU summit next month, where he's believed to be pushing for new post-Brexit deals. Meanwhile, the Home Secretary has also addressed the House of Commons.
3: The threat posed to our Jewish community shows us how the lines are increasingly blurring between extremism and state threats. We know the Iranian state is targeting our Jewish community.
1: Shabana Mahmood announced a public inquiry into the deaths of two men who were killed during a terror attack in October of last year at Manchester's Heaton Park Synagogue. She says this will ensure all evidence can be heard, including any sensitive national security material that could not otherwise be fully heard in a coroner's court. The King, Queen and the Prince of Wales are due to visit the Welsh village of Aberfan on the 60th anniversary of the disaster that killed 144 people. Next Wednesday, the royals will join survivors and bereaved parents to pay tribute to those that lost their lives when a coal tip collapsed onto the village in 1966. Almost £750,000 in compensation has been awarded to more than 120 midwives and maternity staff who are exposed to high levels of nitrous oxide. The Royal College of Midwives say staff at the Basildon University Hospital were exposed between 2021 and 2023 due to poor ventilation on the maternity unit and leaking gas lines. The FTSE 100 made a strong start to the week on Monday as investors shrugged off rising oil prices and eyed key earnings and economic data later in the week. And Arsenal at home tonight in the Champions League, taking on Lille. Manchester United are away in Spain, take on Atletico Madrid. That's the latest from Radio News Hub. I'm Jules Eastbridge.
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1: England and Wales should stay largely dry overnight, but a band of showers will move across Northern Ireland and Scotland. Temperatures ranging from 14 degrees Celsius in the north to 18 degrees Celsius in the south.
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1: Kemi Badenoch criticised Andy Burnham's interest in establishing closer ties with the EU. In the Dresden House of Commons, the Prime Minister told MPs a closer relationship could help to control immigration and boost growth. Although the Conservative leader suggested Burnham's contradicted himself when he said he wouldn't focus on Brexit and old arguments.
2: He saw them everything and they haven't even started. Unbelievable. Over the weekend, on the Rest is Politics podcast, he implied that the referendum result was illegitimate because of Russian interference. Where has this come from?
1: The International Monetary Fund say UK households are set to face a sharper rise in inflation than previously forecast as the conflict in the Middle East propels food and energy costs higher. Inflation is expected to slow to 2.8% for next year, but this is still significantly higher than the 2.4% rate previously forecast by the IMF. The Home Secretary Shabana Mahmood announced a public inquiry which will examine the deaths of two men who were killed during a terror attack at Manchester's Heaton Park Synagogue in October of last year.
3: On that awful day in October of last year, as our Jewish community celebrated Yom Kippur, two brave men, Melvin Kravitz and Adrian Dobie, lost their lives, and three others were seriously injured. What happened that day must be fully understood.
1: She says the inquiry will ensure all evidence can be heard, including any sensitive national security material that could not otherwise be fully heard in the coroner's court. She went further to say that security arrangements for high-profile public figures, including politicians and royals, will be reviewed urgently after the killing of Anne Widdecombe and other recent events. Next week, the King, Queen and the Prince of Wales are due to visit the Welsh village of Aberfan. The trip marks the 60th anniversary of the disaster when a coal tip collapsed onto the village, killing 144 people, including 116 children. And in the Champions League, it's action tonight for Manchester United in Spain, away to take on Atletico Madrid. Arsenal are at home with the French side Lille, making the trip to the Emirates. That's the latest from Radio News Hub. 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
6: Delight Radio weather.
1: Sunshine and showers across the UK this morning. Some of the showers could be heavy at times. Temperatures by lunchtime reaching 15 degrees Celsius in the north to 19 degrees Celsius in the south.
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1: Jeremy Bainocchi criticised the Prime Minister's interest in building a closer relationship with the European Union.
2: It's not just that the EU are tough negotiators. He has already revealed his entire negotiating hand. He has just blurted out everything he wants in this statement. As a former Trade Secretary, this is not how you conduct negotiations.
1: Her comments came in a comment session where the Prime Minister insisted the status quo is not good enough for Britain. Andy Burnham also announced a date for the UK-EU summit next month, where he's believed to be pushing for new post-Brexit deals. In the House of Commons session, the Home Secretary also addressed MPs.
3: The threat posed to our Jewish community shows us how the lines are increasingly blurring between extremism and state threats. We know the Iranian state is targeting our Jewish community.
1: Shabana Mahmood announced a public inquiry into the deaths of two men who were killed during a terror attack at Manchester's Heaton Park Synagogue in October last year. She says this will ensure all evidence can be heard, including any sensitive national security material that could not otherwise be heard fully in the coroner's court. UK households are set to face a sharper rise in inflation than previously forecast as the conflict in the Middle East propels food and energy costs higher. That's according to the International Monetary Fund. The Vatican says Pope Leo has been admitted to hospital today ahead of surgery to remove a lung nodule, providing an unusual level of transparency about papal health on the US pontiff. The surgery will require a week-long recovery in hospital, and the Vatican has cancelled all Leo's appointments through until the 20th of October. In a bid to protect a historic base from climate change on Antarctica, a new team has been deployed to the icy continent. This is year two of the UK Antarctic Heritage Trust three-year mission to preserve Britain's first permanent base there, Base A in Port Lockroy. And this evening, all four of the home nations are in action in qualifying for next year's Women's World Cup, which is taking place in Brazil. That's the latest from Radio News Hub. I'm Jules Eastbridge.
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1: Sunshine and showers across the UK this morning. Some of the showers could be heavy at times. Temperatures by lunchtime reaching 15 degrees Celsius in the north to 19 degrees Celsius in the south.
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1: UK households will see a sharper rise in inflation than previously forecast. The International Monetary Fund says that the conflict in the Middle East continues to push up food and energy costs. It also means that economic growth is set to slow down next year. The IMF also say that the situation could be further amplified by extreme weather, cyber attacks, and attacks on energy infrastructure. US actor RJ Mitte, best known for his role as Walter Jr. in Breaking Bad, has died at the age of 35. He rose to fame playing Bryan Cranston's on-screen son in the series, using his platform to advocate for disability rights from his experience living with cerebral palsy. Cranston wrote on social media that he loved him and thoroughly enjoyed being with him. Historical gender biases in medicine persist. That's what researchers say, as they find women with autoimmune conditions face longer diagnosis waits and are more likely to be told their symptoms are psychological. Dr. Melanie Sloan from the University of Cambridge and the University of East Anglia says it can sometimes take months or years before a diagnosis becomes clear.
2: One of the biggest problems we have is the amount of damage these diagnoses do to patients in the long term. So their trust in doctors, their self-esteem, some really sad stories about people who say their lives are completely ruined from these types of misdiagnoses.
1: Foreign Secretary Ed Miliband says we must stand shoulder to shoulder with Ukraine in a call with his American counterpart. It's after Donald Trump claimed that Vladimir Putin wanted a peace deal more than Volodymyr Zelensky. And a 71-year-old is preparing to compete at this year's Miss Great Britain beauty pageant. Anne-Marie Harper, also known as Glamourgran, is set to make history as the oldest Scottish contender to reach the national final in the pageant's 81-year history.
3: I'll call it a vision, but this is something that I believe is meant to be. And if I'm helping people, that's really what I'm all about.
1: The Classic is open to women aged 45 and over, meaning she'll be pitted against rivals up to 26 years her junior. For On Radio News Hub, I'm Frankie Hersine.
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1: A band of rain turning heavy at times, moving across England and Wales, but brighter and fresher after it clears. A windy afternoon to follow, though, and showery in the north with a high of 21 degrees Celsius.
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1: Food and energy costs are set to rise further still, with households facing a sharper rise in inflation than previously thought. That's the warning from the International Monetary Fund. They say the conflict in the Middle East is continuing to push up energy prices. They added things like cyber attacks or extreme weather could make the situation even worse. US actor Bryan Cranston says he's in deep despair over the death of his on-screen son, RJ Mitty. The 34-year-old's death was announced by his representatives last night. He rose to fame in the hit series Breaking Bad, but used his platform to advocate for disability rights. Cranston says he never allowed his cerebral palsy to be an excuse for anything. Women with autoimmune conditions are more likely to be told their symptoms are psychological in comparison to men. They also face longer waits for diagnosis. Experts from the University of Cambridge and the University of East Anglia say the research shows that historical biases in medicine still exist. Dr. Melanie Sloan is one of those researchers.
2: Doctors aren't intentionally setting out to harm patients, and autoimmunity is really hard to diagnose. There are systemic problems. So, for example, there's less research on women, there's less funding for women's health. And I think the question everyone wants to know is this related to misogyny?
1: Andy Burnham has been accused of unpicking the original Brexit deal after announcing a key summit with the EU next month. The two sides will aim to sign a new food and drink agreement, a youth mobility scheme, and a pact on emissions trading. But Conservative Party leader Kemi Badenoch accused the PM of showing his hand before negotiations begin. And Glamour Gran is getting ready to become the oldest Scottish finalist in the Miss Great Britain pageant. Anne-Marie Harper is 71 years old and says people of any age can do wonderful things.
3: Miss Great Britain for me is something that a lot of people seem to think it's all about beauty. And it is about beauty. But Miss Great Britain is very, very, very, very much about helping people.
1: She'll compete in the Miss Great Britain Classic competition this week. That's the latest from Radio News Hub. I'm Frankie Hersein.
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1: Band of rain turning heavy at times, moving across England and Wales, but brighter and fresher after it clears. A windy afternoon to follow though, and showery in the north with a high of 21 degrees Celsius.
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Good morning, how are you doing? And welcome to Delight Radio Breakfast with myself, Ian Williams. That was Brass Construction and Conquest. And before that, we opened up this morning with Ayana Lee and Housebroken. It's Tuesday, the 13th of October, and it's 14 minutes past seven. Hope you're well.

Love this one. French Quarter, Wyclef Jean, featuring some others, Robert Glasper, Theo Croker, Harvey Mason, and Nia. It is 18 minutes past seven. So coming up on, this hour of the show, we've got a breakfast bowl of soul, which Chef's currently working on, comes from the great Billy Ocean this morning. And also we'll take a look at your national days. And coming up in just a moment or two, we shall be, I say a moment or two, just in a few minutes, really, we shall be taking a look at traffic and travel. So I hope your day, as early as it is started off well. Right now, here's more music. This is Give Me Time. This comes from Ethan Gray and Andre Espio. Give me time.

0: 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Play the music you want to hear. Give me time. Well, you know the old saying, there's no time like the present, especially when there's some traffic news to bring you.
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0: Oh, yes, no messing about this morning. On the M6, let's start there, southbound between junctions 22 and 21A. That's in Warrington. We've got two lanes closed following an earlier collision. Delays of around 35 minutes are what traffic is experiencing there at the minute. On the M62 westbound, junction 10, which is at Warrington as well, the exit slip road is closed. That's due to an accident, presumably the same one. Diversions are in place. Expect delays through the area. On the M6, the Thirlwell Viaduct, between junctions 20 and 21, there's a 40 mile an hour contraflow in both directions in operation at the moment. On the M25 clockwise between junctions 14 and 15, we've got two lanes closed for roadworks. Queues are building, allow extra time for your journey on that one is the advice. On the A14 westbound between junctions 2 and 1, that is Market Harborough, we've got delays of around 20 minutes there, and that is developing as well. The M25 clockwise between junctions 5 and 7, got standard morning slowdowns there forming, roughly around 30 minute delays at the moment on that one. And the M4 eastbound junctions 18 to 19, we've got lane restrictions in place there for ongoing works. That is at the moment causing some minor delays. That's the latest for you. We'll check again in an hour. Still to come in this hour, of course, we'll take a look at the trains and the London Underground.
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0: Love this one. Love, love, love it. That is Lewis Baker and Mighty Tree on Delight Radio. We got the business news coming soon and then a classic from George McRae. But right now, let's have a look at some national days for the 13th of October. First up, we got Ada Lovelace Day. This is celebrating the achievements of women in science, technology, engineering and maths. And absolutely right. We've also got National Bra Day today. This is about breast cancer awareness and body confidence. Wear purple in solidarity is what they ask on that one. So yeah, big up to that. International Day for Disaster Risk Reduction. This is about protecting communities from natural disasters. And also International Day for Failure. This is a lighter note one. Embracing mistakes as a way to learn. Absolutely right. Everything that we do that goes a bit wrong, it's not an error or a mistake. It's an opportunity to learn, right? 7:32, here comes the business news.
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2: H&M said it's investigating claims it was targeted by a cyber criminal last week. The Swedish fashion giant said it's looking into a potential cybersecurity incident made by a group called Shiny Hunters, who previously claimed they were behind a major cyber attack on Jaguar Land Rover last summer. The group also reportedly demanded £400,000 in a ransom payment to prevent data being sold after attacking Ticketmaster in 2024. Retail sales growth remained slow last month as households cautiously spent ahead of the budget. According to the British Retail Consortium, total UK retail sales only increased by 1.3% last month, a fall from growth of 2.3% last September. And more than half of Gen Z adults could be at risk of reducing their pension contributions over the next year, or may have already stopped them. This comes from a survey by pensions finding platform Raindrop, who found that 53% of 18 to 29-year-olds were foregoing long-term savings to help them get by in the short term. The research also indicated that more than a third of millennials could also be at risk.

0: It's the sound of George McRae there and the mighty Rock Your Baby. Let's have a look at trains. For the first time this morning, let's take a look at the main line then. It's not too bad at the minute. We've got normal service on the northern line between Hazelgrove and Chinley, and diversion over following earlier overrunning engineering works. Does that make sense? It doesn't seem like good grammar to me, but anyway, I think they're saying the diversions are done. Southwestern Railway, we've got possible delays there, eastbound between Basingstoke and Brookwood. That is due to signal problems, and that's it. Everything on the main line other than that is looking good. And on the London Underground, we've got minor delays on the central line for cancellations. Barron's Court we know about for District and Piccadilly lines, and we've got minor delays on the Victoria line as well for cancellations. But every other tube line is looking good just now.
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0: With dementia, you die again and again and again, which is why at Alzheimer's Society, we'll be with you again and again and again. 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

That's Jay Diggs. Something About the Night. You know, the other day down at Paul's Live, we were down there on Saturday, myself and some of the team, and we were chatting about the music on Delight Radio, and we were all saying it's just getting better and better and better. It really is so good. Hope you agree. Right then, we've reached that time already where we need to bring you this morning's breakfast bowl of soul. This is what Chef has been working on today. It is the great Billy Ocean and Caribbean Queen. What can we tell you about it then? Well, it comes from the album Suddenly, and the single was released in September of 1984. It was written by Billy Ocean, whose real name, I never knew this, his real name is Leslie Charles, and also by Keith Diamond. He helped pen it as well. And also he produced it, Keith Diamond too. It came out on the Jive Records label. And it was originally released as European Queen, and it flopped. It peaked only at number 82 in the UK, though it did hit number 2 in Germany. And all Billy did was re-sang it, changing one word from European to Caribbean, and a tiny edit turned it into a global phenomenon. A third version called African Queen was also released for the African market. Same song, again, just one word of difference. Chart-wise, on the US Billboard Hot 100, it reached number 1 in November of 1984. The US Billboard R&B chart, it also made number 1. And in the UK Singles chart, it reached number 6

Thank you, Chef. Nice job there on the breakfast bowl of soul. He's now down to the kitchen once again to make a start on those breakfast smoothies, and he tells me there are going to be a couple of crackers there today. Right now, here's Hold Me Down from Multibeat featuring TOS.

0: Amy Blue and a lovely little song called Pretty. We're going to go up to the news now with Addy Oasis and Multiply. I'll see you very soon.
1: Well, I hope this one is the right one.

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1: UK households will see a sharper rise in inflation than previously forecast. The International Monetary Fund says the conflict in the Middle East continues to push up food and energy costs, which also means that economic growth is set to slow down next year. The IMF say the situation could be further amplified by extreme weather or cyber attacks. Women are more likely than men to be told their symptoms are psychological when they go to the doctors with autoimmune disease. According to researchers from the universities of Cambridge and East Anglia, women also face longer waits for diagnosis compared with men. Dr. Melanie Sloan is one of the experts.
2: To overcome it, sometimes you just need to have a voice. We had lots of patients saying, I've still got so much anger and hurt inside me from that doctor telling me, sometimes many years ago, you've got too many symptoms for this not to be hypochondria. So it's offering patients. So for the doctors, they don't have a huge amount of time, but just to say to the patients, I believe you. I'm sorry this happened in the past.
1: US actor Rajay Mitty, best known for his role as Walter Jr. in Breaking Bad, has died at the age of 34. He rose to fame playing Bryan Cranston's on-screen son on the series, using his platform to advocate for disability rights from his experience living with cerebral palsy. Classroom screens could be causing harm to children's physical health. That's the warning from more than 150 clinicians today. They've described the lack of any child-focused health scrutiny as a serious safeguarding concern. Around £900 million a year is spent on so-called ed tech in English schools, but there's no requirement to show it's safe. And would you compete in a beauty pageant? Well, one 71-year-old says age is no barrier for her as she competes in the final of Miss Great Britain.
3: An MD that knows Glamour Granna knows I'm quite popular on social media because I do a lot of wee tricks and different things and I make people smile and that's what it's all about.
1: Anne-Marie Harper is set to break records as the oldest Scottish contender in the pageant. The so-called Glamour Granna will be pitted up against rivals 26 years younger than her as she competes in the classic category. That's the latest from Radio News Hub. I'm Frankie Hairsign.
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1: A band of rain turning heavy at times, moving across England and Wales, but brighter and fresher after it clears. A windy afternoon to follow, though, and showery in the north with a high of 21 degrees Celsius.
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13: 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Ian Williams. 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

6 minutes past 8, that is Neo and Eugene, currently on the Delight Radio A-list, and I can see why. It's a top little tune and a nice little bit of piano work on that one. I did enjoy that very much indeed. Coming up in this hour, we got, an interesting little selection of celebrity birthdays for you. We got 2 from 1, that comes from Amber Mark, and of course, we'll keep an eye out on the traffic and travel and the trains for you right now. This is the Fatback Band. I found loving on Delight Radio.

Mr. Will Downing and Fight for Love on Delight Radio. If you're just having your breakfast, what you got then? You got some cereal, you're going for the healthy option, a bit of yogurt and fruit, maybe something on toast, or is it a big Tuesday fry up? Oh, yum. Honestly, I just had a bit of cereal this morning. That's all I'm done. And do you know what I got? I got a nice cup of ginger tea. I'm into that at the moment. Very interesting, but I'm enjoying it. We got some traffic and travel on the way after Jane Hancock and Anderson .Paak and Stare at Me.

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0: Right then, let's take our latest look out and about on the roads. And we are starting on the A27 eastbound in West Sussex. That is closed between the A284, that's Crossbush, and the A280 for Clapham. This is due to an overturned HGV, which was first reported overnight. There are severe delays expected, and follow the signed diversions that are in place, is the advice. Sounds to me like if you can, it's one to avoid. The M6 southbound between junctions 22 and 21A. The earlier collision there has been cleared now, but there are still delays of about 10 minutes remaining for traffic, but it is gradually returning to normal. No major accidents or incidents on the M25. Is flowing generally well this morning. On the M6, the Thirlwell Viaduct between junctions 20 and 21, we've got a 40 mile an hour contraflow in place in both directions. It is steady but slower through the zone. Allow extra time during peak hours for your journey. The M4 eastbound between junctions 18 and 19. We've got lane restrictions in place there, and minor delays are developing as traffic gets heavier. And on the M1 southbound between junctions 6 and 10, we've got standard Tuesday morning peak congestion there, roughly 10 to 15 minutes slower than normal at the moment. That is the latest for you. We shall check again in the final hour of the show. It's currently 8:21.
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4: Arsenal will be back in Champions League action tonight with a home match against Lille. After their match against Leeds, players Piero Hincapié and Martin Zubimendi have been sidelined with ankle injuries. Mikel Arteta says it's frustrating.
5: We had a training session planned after the game for the players that didn't have enough minutes. And in two very unfortunate actions, we lost two players. We need to assess them. They have further scans to see where they are and they will have that time frame.
4: Sticking with football, Coventry beat Newcastle 4-1 at home last night. It was the Sky Blues' first home Premier League win in 25 years. But boss Frank Lampard says he won't let his side get carried away. In cycling, Matt Richardson's been withdrawn from the Great Britain team for next week's World Cycling Championships in Shanghai. British Cycling gave no reason for the decision, but it follows allegations of misconduct. And in tennis, Carlos Alcaraz was on the end of a Shanghai surprise after he was knocked out in the third round by Zizou Bergs. The Spanish second seed, who won his 27th career title in Tokyo last week, was well below his best in a 7-5, 7-6 defeat.
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fabulous. 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Right now, it is time for this morning's Two From One, and it comes today from Amber Mark.

0: As you know, here on Delight, we like to bring you new, fresh artists. But we also like to bring you the legends as well. And they don't come much more legendary than Big Bad Bazza, Barry White, do they? And Let the Music Play. Fantastic. 8:39 now, let's have a look at some celebrity birthdays then for today, the 13th of October. We got first up, former Prime Minister Margaret Thatcher. She was born on this day in 1925 and left us in 2013. We've also got Sacha Baron Cohen, fantastic comedian and actor, the man behind such characters as Ali G and Borat, of course. Sacha is 55 years old today. Then we've got former Britain's Got Talent winning tenor from the world of opera, Paul Potts. He's 56 years old today. The legendary Paul Simon, of course, singer, songwriter, and one half of Simon and Garfunkel. He's still going strong at 85 today, and also still going strong. I had no idea. Legendary Greek singer Nana Mouskouri is 92 years old today, which is absolutely incredible. So happy heavenly birthday to Mrs. T. Happy birthday to the rest of them, and a happy birthday to you and anyone you may know who's celebrating today.
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3: Mum first died, and she couldn't work out how to prepare a legendary roast. Mum died again when she asked me what my name was. On the 10th of March, Mum died a final time, surrounded by her family.
0: With dementia, you die again and again and again, which is why at Alzheimer's Society, we'll be with you again and again and again. 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

0: That is the brilliance that is Rolls-Royce and Magic Touch. 8 minutes away from nine. We are going to head up to the news in just a moment with Sola and Groove With Me. Those smoothies are on the way, you know.
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1: Food and energy costs are set to rise further still, with households facing a sharper rise in inflation than previously thought. That's the warning from the International Monetary Fund today. They say the conflict in the Middle East is continuing to push energy prices up. They added things like cyber attacks or extreme weather could make the situation even worse. Historical gender biases in medicine persist. That's what researchers say, as they find women with autoimmune conditions face longer diagnosis waits and are more likely to be told their symptoms are psychological. Dr. Melanie Sloan from the University of Cambridge and the University of East Anglia says it can sometimes take months or years before a diagnosis can become clear.
2: One of the biggest problems we have that we found in our previous study is the amount of damage these diagnoses do to patients in the long term. So their trust in doctors, their self-esteem. Some really sad stories about people who say their lives are completely ruined from these types of misdiagnoses.
1: A letter to government ministers signed by more than 150 clinicians is warning of a crisis in children's physical and developmental health linked to screen-based learning. Jules Utebridge has more.
3: In an open letter to the Education Secretary Lucy Powell and the Health Secretary Yvette Cooper, the clinicians, including GPs, ophthalmologists, audiologists, paediatricians and speech and language therapists, describe the absence of any child-focused health scrutiny of EdTech as a serious safeguarding concern for both departments. The letter goes on to say that around £900 million per year is spent on EdTech in English schools, and no product is required to show it's safe for children's physical health before the school buys it.
1: US actor Bryan Cranston says he's in deep despair over the death of his on-screen son, RJ Mitty. The 34-year-old's death was announced by his representatives last night. He rose to fame in the hit series Breaking Bad, but used his platform to advocate for disability rights. And the owner of fashion brand Hobbs & Whistles has apologized to customers after being hit by a cyber attack. The Fashini Group say it happened on Sunday, but believe there's no reason to think any payment information is at risk. For On Radio News Hub, I'm Frankie Hersine.
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1: A band of rain turning heavy at times, moving across England and Wales, but brighter and fresher after it clears. A windy afternoon to follow, though, and showery in the north with a high of 21 degrees Celsius.
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Vandross and Give Me the Reason on Delight Radio. Just coming up to 9 minutes past nine, final hour of Breakfast 4 this morning with me, Ian Williams. We are on our countdown to Mick Brown. He's going to be here from 10, of course, with Mid-Morning Delight. But right now, it is time for Chef's Breakfast Smoothies. I reckon you're going to love these two.

Pep, what have you done this morning with those breakfast smoothies? Absolutely superb. First up, one of my favourite artists, the brilliant Al Jarreau, and Teach Me Tonight. And then we heard Viva Forever, not from the Spice Girls. Oh no, this was better than the original, in my opinion. This is the first play of that song on anywhere on radio from an artist called Tasha Bennett, new to us on Delight Radio. We'll be hearing a lot more from her, that's for sure. She's going to be a star, I reckon. Remember the name, Tasha Bennett. Brilliant. That was Viva Forever. Delight Radio, final hour of breakfast. This is Jared Lawson and Midas Touch. You know, everything he touches turns to gold. It's 9:17.

0: 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Oh, to have the Midas touch, eh?
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0: Let's see if we got it out and about on the road, shall we? Now, on the M4 eastbound between junctions 20 and 19, that is the Almondsbury interchange. One lane is closed there following an accident. Queues are stretching back towards junction 22. Travel time is around 40 minutes at the moment, but apparently that is starting to ease. On the A27 eastbound at West Sussex, the earlier overturned HGV has now been cleared. The road has reopened, but there are still a few delays, but that is now beginning to clear as well. On the M6, the Farewell Viaduct, between junctions 20 and 21, we've got a 40 mile an hour contraflow in both directions there. It is steady, but they do say allow extra time for your journey. On the M25 clockwise between junctions 12 and 15, we've got moderate queues there building through the morning peak. Expect delays of around 50 to 20 minutes on that one. On the M1 southbound between junctions 6 and 8, standard peak slowdowns developing there, roughly 10 minutes slower than usual this morning. And finally, on the M4 westbound, it is generally clear, though eastbound delays are spilling over at junctions 18 to 21. That's the latest for you. Don't forget Paul Saxon, who I was listening to yesterday on Drive Time. Absolutely brilliant. From 4 until 7, he'll keep you right up to date what's happening out and about on the roads.
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8: The composer for last year's film Hamlet will receive the Ivan Novello Award for Innovation in recognition of his unmistakable originality and influence. Max Richter will receive the award in person next month during the Ivers Composer Awards in recognition of his impact in contemporary classical composition. His score for the film received widespread critical acclaim and secured nominations at the Oscars, Golden Globes and the BAFTA Film Awards. Only Fools and Horses star Gwyneth Strong says she got so many letters from women after the show's miscarriage storyline aired. Strong played Cassandra Trotter in the series where her character suffered a miscarriage in a 1996 episode that left her and partner Rodney heartbroken. She says the show's creator John Sullivan was a very sensitive writer and very brave to put that into what is essentially a sitcom. A 1970s prison sitcom will return to the stage in a new adaptation. The TV comedy follows the life of Norman Stanley Fletcher as he serves a five-year term for burglary and navigates life inside HMP Slade alongside his cellmate Lenny Godber and prison officer Mr. Mackay.
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10: Hi, this is Rains. The only way to start your morning is with Ian Williams on Delight Breakfast as he plays the music you want to hear.

That is Rains herself and a brilliant song. That's called Hills Running on Delight Radio. And Rains, probably about 3 weeks ago now, something like that, she was in on Behind the Groove on Saturday afternoon with our very own Tony J and Chris Forbes. She came in for a chat with the guys. And if you'd like to have a little listen to that, it's available on Catch Up. Just go to our website, delightradio.com, and there's a listen again / catch up tab there. I can never remember which one it is, but it's one or the two. And you'll find that and all your other favourite shows as well will be on there too. Right, we're very much on our countdown to Mick Brown at 9:29. He'll be here in just over half an hour's time, but let's have a bit more music right now. This is Feel So Good from AK featuring Albert Gold.

Oh, yeah. It feels so good to be sharing some breakfast time with you. Hope your day has got off to a good start. Whatever you get up to today, whatever you've got on, whatever you're doing, I hope it goes well for you. This is Carrie Lucas, big song this, Dance With You.

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So we apologies, we lost some power there, but hopefully we're back with you now. Let's take a look then at the trains. Firstly, on the main line, we've got delays of up to 15 minutes on South Western Railway eastbound between Basingstoke and Woking. That is due to signal problems. Services are at a standstill on Southern and Thameslink southbound between Perth.

Dave and Marissa and Open Me Up on Delight Radio. And that's almost it from me for today. Once again, apologies for the little power out there, but we found 50p for the meter and we are back. Coming up at 1 o'clock today is Mark Dodson and Afternoon Delight. Paul Saxon on Drive Time at 4. Tuesday Night Delight at 7. Jack Locker at 9 and Lover's Delight at 11. But coming up after the news, it is the one and only Mick Brown with a brilliant mid-morning delight. Lots of love at 11, etc., etc. Going to play you out with Lillo Thomas and I'm In Love. Have a great day, whatever you're up to. I'll see you tomorrow from 7. Take care, bye.

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1: UK households will see a sharper rise in inflation than previously forecast. The International Monetary Fund says that the conflict in the Middle East continues to push up food and energy costs. It also means that economic growth is set to slow down next year. The IMF say the situation could be further amplified by extreme weather, cyber attacks, or those on energy infrastructure. Women with autoimmune conditions are more likely to be told their symptoms are psychological in comparison to men. Experts say they also face longer waits for a diagnosis. Dr. Melanie Sloan is one of those researchers.
2: Doctors aren't intentionally setting out to harm patients, and autoimmunity is really hard to diagnose. There are systemic problems. So, for example, there's less research on women, there's less funding for women's health. And I think the question everyone wants to know is this related to misogyny?
1: More than 150 clinicians have written to ministers warning of a crisis in children's physical and developmental health linked to screen-based learning. Jules Utybridge has more.
3: Signatures of the open letter to the Health Secretary Yvette Cooper and Education Secretary Lucy Powell include GPs, audiologists, ophthalmologists, paediatricians and speech and language therapists. In it, they describe the absence of any child-focused health scrutiny of EdTech as a serious safeguarding concern for both departments. According to analysis cited by the clinicians, almost 1 million children spend nearly every lesson on screens, and many now spend longer on screens in the classroom than they are recommended to spend in a day.
1: Conservative Party leader Kemi Badenoch accusing the Prime Minister of unpicking the original Brexit deal. Andy Burnham's due to hold talks with the EU next month, focusing on a new food and drink agreement, a youth mobility scheme, and a pact on emissions trading. But Ms. Badenoch says he's already shown his hand and he's not going to get a better deal. And US actor Rajay Mitty, best known for his role as Walter Jr. in Breaking Bad, has died at the age of 34. He rose to fame playing Bryan Cranston's on-screen son on the series, using his platform to advocate for disability rights from his experiences living with cerebral palsy. That's the latest from Radio News Hub. I'm Frankie Hersine.
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1: A windy afternoon for many of us, with some heavy showers moving into the north. A band of rain across England and Wales too, but turning fresher and brighter afterwards. High today of 21 degrees Celsius.
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14: 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Thank you to Ian, another spectacular full English served at breakfast on Delight. He'll be back in the middle of the week tomorrow for Wonderful Wednesday. He's already got the oven heated up, ready to cook breakfast tomorrow, right now. Terrific Tuesday. Mid-morning delights. Delight Radio. Mick in the morning. Shall we kick off with three birthdays? Go on, twist my arm. Sherelle, a birthday girl. Robert Lamb from Chicago. And Ashante. Say hello, welcome to Delight's Mid-Morning Delights, now till one. Music and fun. Turn it up.

0: kicking off the terrific Tuesday mid-morning delights for me, Mick Brown, delivered with a white glove promise by the Big HLE shipping team. Three birthdays, we'll no doubt celebrate some more a little bit later on, but the birthdays of Sherelle, Ashante, and from Chicago, Robert Lamb. 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We've got lots of love at 11. We've got those magical memories of when Friday and Saturday nights really were the big nights out of the week. Thanks for choosing Delight this morning.
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music you want to hear on Terrific Tuesday. It's one of those weird days again today. Don't know what it wants to do. It's a little bit blowy. It's a bit of that spitty rain in the air, and then there's a few bright bits. So we'll get the full weather update in about 30 minutes before the news headlines at the top of the hour at 11 o'clock before we dive in the back seat for You Know What. Lots of love at 11. 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

0: Loving the king size of Monyaka. Go there, Yaka. Go straight to the top. You know you've gone straight to the top when you hit that button that says Delight Radio. Right, we're here all day. 24 hours of soulful, funky music power. The Delight Radio Tower is swaying as we head towards lots of love at 11 in 20 minutes.
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0: Inner City, Turn Me On. Thanks for turning us on today. Bet you're glad you have, though. This is the radio station that if you listen to us at work, before you know it, you're out the door for Tuesday night. What a mega, mega night of football tonight. It's back tonight. There's EFL. My team, Millwall, taking on the league leaders, Swansea, in a big clash down at the Den in South London. And it's Champions League as well. It's a big, big, big night tonight and tomorrow and Thursday with all the European games. All our songs are guaranteed to hit the back of the net, especially at 11 o'clock, where we play music to smooch to. And there's three birthdays to celebrate in the back seat today. We're going to go with Sherelle. We're going to go with Dorothy Moore. Another great song from our birthday boy today from Chicago, Robert Lamb.
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0: 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Right, this will take us nicely to a news and weather update at 11. Worldwide.

0: Raquel Rodriguez, Undone, the Dave Lee Disco Blend Super Mix. Loving a bit of Joey Negro. Some breaking sports news. Formula One's returning to Africa. Apparently, Rwanda will be the venue, and it will be sometime from the year 2030. So in about 3-4 years' time, Formula One racing returns to Africa. First time for about 25-30 years, me do believe. We're always in the fast lane, no problem about that. We are Delight Radio. We are at the top of the tower of soulful, funky music power, 24 hours a day, online, on your mobile, DAB in the car. 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Be part of the groovy gang. Right, news, weather, and then birthdays in the backseat smooch.
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2: Food and energy costs are set to rise further still, with households facing a sharper rise in inflation than previously thought. That's the warning from the International Monetary Fund. They say the conflict in the Middle East is continuing to push up energy prices. Simon Prattis is from the End Fuel Poverty Coalition.
3: Every time we see a fossil fuel price spike, every time we see global instability, what happens is the cost of gas goes up again. And it is high time that we got off gas and heating oil and we took steps to make sure that our energy system is secure and make sure that our energy costs are lower.
2: The IMF say things like cyber attacks or extreme weather could make the situation even worse. Yorkshire Wildlife Park will remain closed for another day after a man was fatally attacked by a tiger over the weekend. A health and safety investigation has been launched into the incident. Women are more likely than men to be told their symptoms are psychological when they go to the doctors with autoimmune diseases. According to researchers from the universities of Cambridge and East Anglia, women also face longer waits for a diagnosis compared with men. Dr. Melanie Sloan is one of the experts.
4: To overcome it, sometimes you just need to have a voice. We had lots of patients saying, I've still got so much anger and hurt inside me from that doctor telling me, sometimes many years ago, you've got too many symptoms for this not to be hypochondria. So it's offering patients. So for the doctors, they don't have a huge amount of time, but just to say to the patient, I believe you, I'm sorry this happened in the past.
2: Andy Burnham's been accused of unpicking the original Brexit deal after announcing a key summit with the EU next month. The two sides will aim to sign a new food and drink agreement, youth mobility scheme, and a pact on emissions trading. But Conservative leader Kemi Badenoch accused the PM of showing his hand before negotiations begin. And the owner of fashion brand Hobbs & Whistles has apologised to customers after being hit by a cyber attack. The Ficini Group say it happened on Sunday, but believe there's no reason to think any payment information's at risk. It's after fashion business ASOS also experienced a hack last week. That's the latest from Radio News Hub. I'm Frankie Hersine.
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2: A windy afternoon for many of us, with some heavy showers moving into the north. A band of rain across England and Wales too, but turning fresher and brighter afterwards. Highs today of 21 degrees Celsius.
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0: Beautiful, what a wonderful song, eh? Bringing all those memories back. Dorothy Moore, Misty Blue. One of our birthdays today. Also celebrating Sherelle with Alex and Saturday Love. Robert Lamb, the classic If You Leave Me Now from Chicago. Every morning there's a box, a special box, that says Do Not Open Till 11. 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
0: Of course, chucked it down with rain for about 10 minutes while the backseat songs were on. What's going on with this weather?

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Sounding great. As the sun starts to shine outside the Light Radio towers here, I'm at Studio 23, near the top of the tower in our very own Mid-Morning Delights studio, looking in to a rather empty Afternoon Delights studio, but Mark Dodson, new afternoon boy, will be there soon, and then he'll hand over to Paul Saxon, the old afternoon boy, who's now the drive time boy. It's all going on. That's such a great song, isn't it? Aquarian Dream and You're a Star. Thank you for choosing us. I've got a great new song from John Legend coming up. And at high noon, we're going to go for a little tribute to Van McCoy. Because we can.

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Mick Brown in the morning, Delight Radio, music you want to hear. Some great stuff around, isn't there? Georgia Smith, I Lied, You Lied. We don't lie. We are top of the tree when it comes to soulful, funky, fun music. You know that. Music you want to hear. Thanks for joining us. Right, coming up, we have the new Afternoon Delights with Mark Dodson. We have the new Drive with Paul Saxon. Tuesday Night Delights at 7, and then the locker will be open. Jack Locker will be opening the locker with oodles of stuff coming out 9 o'clock tonight. Then Your Lovers with Melissa. One of my favourite bands, Breakwater. A couple of songs. Then we'll get to High Noon. There's a news and a weather update. The weather just doesn't know what it wants to do, does it, at the moment? We'll find out a bit more. Lots of breaking news as well every hour, top of the hour on Delight. And at High Noon, we're going to say a little thank you to Van McCoy, the man, for his music and the songs he wrote and produced for others. So we'll be doing a bit of hustling with you at High Noon. Easy to work it out, eh? Why, number one, 10 till 1.

0: Will Easton and Imi. It's called Think About It. Now, think about it. People who listen to Boredom FM must be driven mad with this, hearing the same old songs regurgitated over and over again, and the DJ presenter just waffling on about a load of old tosh. Not us. It's music that you want to hear, and that's what you get. High noon. Catch up on the news and the weather, and then as we hit the high noon into Tuesday afternoon before afternoon delights, we're going to say thank you to Van McCoy, an absolute legend in the soulful funky music world. So we're going to have a song by Van McCoy, a song with Van McCoy, and a song by Van McCoy coming up high noon. Terrific Tuesday delight.
1: 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UK households will see sharper inflation than previously forecast. The International Monetary Fund says that the conflict in the Middle East continues to push up food and energy costs. It also means that economic growth is set to slow down next year. The IMF also say the situation could be further amplified by extreme weather, cyber attacks and attacks on energy infrastructure. Simon Francis is from the End Fuel Poverty Coalition.
2: The only way that people can help themselves is if we have a national mission to get ourselves off the gas prices that are causing this problem in the first place.
1: Next, the Prime Minister has been accused of unpicking the original Brexit deal after announcing a key summit with the EU next month. The two sides will aim to sign a new food and drink agreement and youth mobility scheme and a pact on emissions trading. But the Conservative Party leader Kemi Badenoch accused the PM of showing his hand before negotiations begin. More than 150 clinicians are warning of a crisis over children learning in front of screens. GPs, paediatricians and more say there's no child-focused health scrutiny of so-called edtech, adding that it's a serious safeguarding concern. The Yorkshire Wildlife Park will remain closed for another day. That's after a man was fatally attacked by a tiger over the weekend. A health and safety investigation has been launched into the incident. And in other news, a group of people are being deployed to Antarctica to protect a historic base from climate change on the icy continent. The UK Antarctic Heritage Trust is in year two of its three-year mission to conserve Britain's first permanent scientific base there. Lisa Ford is off to the base.
3: Future generations, it's really important that they know that they were all guys, scientists, surveyors, who went down in the early 40s and 50s to really look at things like climate science.
1: An eight-person crew will spend 5 months there this year. That's the latest from Radio Newser. I'm Tanita Sims.
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1: A windy day for many of us, with some heavy showers moving into the north later. A band of rain across England and Wales too. Highs today of 21 degrees Celsius.
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0: Loving the mid-morning delights, as always. Skyline featuring Misha. Zooming along nicely. That's nearly 2 weeks of October gone. Is it weird how fast the days and the weeks go?
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1: Mum first died, and she couldn't work out how to prepare a legendary roast. Mum died again when she asked me what my name was. On the 10th of March, Mum died a final time, surrounded by her family.
0: With dementia, you die again and again and again, which is why at Alzheimer's Society, we'll be with you again and again and again. 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

0: know what's amazing about that song? I remember when I bought that song when it was originally out. I thought we bought it on import, but it was a single, like a little 7-inch single with that long 7-minute version on it before eventually going and upgrading it to the full king size 45. Hey, Monday was marvellous. Tuesday has been terrific. So you know what? Wednesday is shaping up to be wonderful. Right, we got the big afternoon delights coming up. Mark Dodson's here, and then it's going to be Paul on the drive. And then the nighttime of delight. Tomorrow at 10, we'll do it again. Wonderful Wednesday.
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2: Two adults and two children have died and two other children are critically injured in hospital following a fire in Waterford City. Emergency services were called to the house in the Birchwood area of Waterford City shortly after 5 a.m. Next, food and energy costs are set to rise further still, with households facing a sharper rise in inflation than previously thought. That's the warning from the International Monetary Fund. They say the conflict in the Middle East is continuing to push up energy prices. Simon Francis is from the End Fuel Poverty Coalition.
3: The forecasts really make really grim reading or watching or listening for households who are entering a sixth winter of high energy bills. So the prediction is that this winter's price cap rises might not fall back down quickly. It's going to add to inflation, which is adding on to those six winters that we've now had.
2: Inmates are being released early from jail as the second phase of a scheme to free up prison places begins. Hundreds more criminals are due to be released from prisons around the country today, less than 2 weeks after 700 were set free early. There's a warning of a crisis in children's physical and developmental health linked to screen-based learning. More than 150 clinicians say there's no child-focused health scrutiny of so-called EdTech, adding that it's a serious safeguarding concern. They've written a letter to the government warning of its impacts on speech and eyesight. And would you like to spend a few months in Antarctica? Well, that's what a group of recruits from the UK Antarctic Heritage Trust are doing in a bid to look after Britain's first scientific base there.
4: Knowing that you're following in the footsteps of others who really have pioneered work, we're not doing the science now, but we are doing really important work looking after the conservation of these buildings.
2: That's Lisa Ford, one of the people going to Wordy House on the icy continent. That's the latest from Radio Newser. I'm Tanita Sims.
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2: A windy day for many of us, with some heavy showers moving into the north later. A band of rain across England and Wales too. Highs today of 21 degrees Celsius.
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12: 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How you doing? This is Mark Dodson. Thank you, Mick. Back tomorrow morning from 10 with more mid-morning delights with the guys at Henley Shipping.

Delight Radio, the music you want to hear. Afternoon Delight for Tuesday. This is Mark Dodson. Hope you're doing okay. The man that wore the suits and made some great songs back in the day, Alexander O'Neill. That's a cracking retro reload called Innocent. And I'll be telling you how you can get your retro reload on the show one afternoon. If you're sat at work right now and you're like, I'd like to hear a tune I haven't heard for ages, a cracking tune from back in the day. I will tell you how pretty soon. On the way, some Blue Soul 10 featuring Dennis Lorenzo after this.

0: Blue Soul 10 featuring Dennis Lorenzo and Waiting for Love, Delight Radio. This is Mark Dodson. Hope you're doing okay this afternoon. What are you up to? Are you working this afternoon? Are you driving about? Maybe you're at home tackling the chores, whatever it might be. For the best tunes, you're in the right place. On the way next, a cracking tune that I am loving at the moment from Nesta. Get ready for One Ting. It's next on Afternoon Delights.
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0: 1971, a cracking retro reload from Gene Knight and Mr. Big Stuff. 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

Delight Radio, the music you want to hear, Sparkling Attitude and Diana Fearon and Just Believe. This is Mark Dodson, Afternoon Delight. This is how we do it. We've mixed it up, so you've still got Ian in the morning. You've still got Mick in the morning. Then you've got Mark for Afternoon Delight and Paul Saxon will drive you home. That is how we do it. Flevin's on the way after this from T-Groove.

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1: AI could give terrorists access to bioweapons or generate new pathogens if guardrails on the technology fail. That's what the head of MI5 has said. In a speech, Sir Ken McCallum says among the potential ways that humans could misuse AI, bioweapons are a key concern. He's announced the launch of a new AI threat assessment centre which will work to assess the potential risks posed by developing AI. Next, police in Ireland have begun a murder investigation into an arson attack at a house in Waterford City. It's led to the deaths of a man, woman and two children. Two other children are critically injured in hospital. Sinn Féin TD for Waterford, David Cullinane, is at the scene.
2: People are devastated, real heartbreak. I knew the family myself and I'm just heartbroken for them. I met them only very recently.
1: Food and energy costs are set to rise further still, with households facing a sharper rise in inflation than previously thought. That's the warning from the International Monetary Fund. They say the conflict in the Middle East is continuing to push up energy prices. Simon Francis is from the End Fuel Poverty Coalition.
3: Every time we see a fossil fuel price spike, every time we see global instability, what happens is the cost of gas goes up again. And it is high time that we got off gas and heating oil and we took steps to make sure that our energy system is secure.
1: Inmates are being released early from jail. It comes as the second phase of a scheme to free up prison places begins. Hundreds more criminals are due to be released from prisons around the country today, less than 2 weeks after 700 were set free early. And a group of people are being deployed to Antarctica to protect a historic base from climate change on the icy continent. The UK Antarctic Heritage Trust is in year two of its three-year mission to conserve Britain's first permanent scientific base there. That's the latest from Radio Newser. I'm Tanita Sims.
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1: A windy day for many of us, with some heavy showers moving into the north later. A band of rain across England and Wales too. Highs today of 21 degrees Celsius.
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Tuesday afternoon, pretty much 2:15. How you doing? This is Mark Dodson, Afternoon Delight until 4. The Allergies and Hybrid MP together with Kai and Lost My Soul. Whatever you're doing this afternoon, whether you're working, whether you're driving about, maybe you're working and driving about, maybe you're at home, and of course the school run, if you're heading off for the school run, it comes round very quickly. It'll be here before you know it. Do you know what? Today, it's been like a day of two halves. This morning, it was all grey, it was all dreary, drizzly, and very kind of October. Now, looking out of the Delight studio window here this afternoon, blue sky, gentle breeze, and a bit of sunshine. That'll do nicely. This is Blue Soul 10, featuring Skylar Harris and Ascent and Heavenly.

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Dandelion Delight Radio, the music you want to hear Tuesday afternoon in the sunshine. I hope it's nice where you are this afternoon. It's 28 minutes past two. This is Mark Dodson, and this is how we do it in the afternoons now. We've had a bit of a shake-up, so you've still got Ian in the morning, you've still got Mick in the morning, you've now got Mark in the afternoon on Afternoon Delight 2 till 4, or 1 till 4, what am I talking about? 1 till 4, and then, of course, the man himself, Mr. Paul Saxon, will be here for Delight Drive Time from 4 this afternoon. Right, it is retro reload time. Let's take you back. 1975. All the best people were born in 1975, you know. Here come the OJs. And I love music.

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Charlie Burreal and Wife Soul. Delight Radio, the music you want to hear. The home of Ian Williams at breakfast. He's back with you tomorrow morning from 7. The delightful way to start your day. This is Mark Dodson. It's 14 minutes to 3. Paul Saxon here from 4 o'clock, of course, with Delight Drive Time. This is Carla Panther

temperature. Speaking of which, it's going to be a bit nippy tonight and the next couple of nights. I think temperature's going up and down like a yo-yo. I think it's about 6 degrees in some parts tonight, and then tomorrow it's 12. How does that work? That's called autumn, Mark. That's called going into October, and you get what you get. That's what that's called. Where are we? 13th of October today already, which means it's just over a week to my birthday. And am I telling you how old I am? A little bit too old, to be honest with you. We had the big one last year. That's all I'm going to say. So, yeah, birthday next week. And then before we know it, it'll be Halloween. In fact, my daughter is actually going to a Halloween place tonight, which I think is a bit early. 13th of October, but she's off there tonight. So yeah, Halloween will be here before we know it, and then it'll be bonfire and fireworks, and then the build up to Christmas.

0: and Raquel Rodriguez. It's 3 o'clock. It's Tuesday afternoon.
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2: AI could give terrorists access to bioweapons if guardrails on the technology fail. That's what the head of MI5 has said. Sir Ken McCallum says AI is already supercharging the cybersecurity contest between attackers and defenders. He announced the launch of a new AI threat assessment centre, which will work to assess the potential risks posed by developing AI. Next, a murder investigation has been launched into an arson attack at a house in Waterford City, Ireland. It's led to the deaths of a man, woman and two children. Two of the children are critically injured in hospital. Emergency services were called to the house in the Birchwood area of Waterford City shortly after 5 a.m. Sinn Féin TD for Waterford, David Cullinane, is at the scene.
3: My heart is broken. I can only imagine what this will be. Family members, for the wider family who live right across Waterford City and County, and for people who live in the housing estate to be dealing with this level of grief and trauma is just unimaginable.
2: UK households will see a sharper inflation than previously forecast. The International Monetary Fund says that the conflict in the Middle East continues to push up food and energy costs. This also means that economic growth is set to slow down next year. Simon Francis is from the End Fuel Poverty Coalition.
4: The only way that people can help themselves is if we have a national mission to get ourselves off the gas prices that are causing this problem in the first place.
2: There's a warning of a crisis in children's physical and developmental health linked to screen-based learning. More than 150 clinicians say there's no child-focused health scrutiny of so-called edtech, adding that it's a serious safeguarding concern. They've written a letter to the government warning it impacts on speech and eyesight. And Tom Hiddleston says his life changed completely when he landed a role in the Marvel Cinematic Universe. The actor skyrocketed to international fame in 2011 after making his debut as villain Loki in the superhero film Thor. That's the latest from Radio News. I'm Tanita Sims.
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2: Showers will ease in the north this evening with clear spells across the country. Mist and fog patches will develop in the south with lows of 9 degrees Celsius.
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Salty Beats and Hold Me Down, Delight Radio, the music you want to hear. It's 22 minutes to four. This is Mark Dodson. Paul Saxon here from 4 o'clock, Delight Drive Time, to get you home.

until 4. Loving this tune at the moment from Aria. This is Resentment. Paul Saxon warming up, limbering up next door. Delight Drive Time.

0: home with Delight Drive Time. Should we do it all again tomorrow afternoon from 1 o'clock? Sounds like a plan to me. Whatever you're doing this afternoon, have a delightful Tuesday afternoon. And I will catch you tomorrow at 1. Right now it's 4 o'clock. Let's get you up to date.
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2: AI could give terrorists access to bioweapons or generate new pathogens if guardrails on the technology fail. That's what the head of MI5 has said. In a speech at Thames House, Sir Ken McCallum says among the potential ways that humans could misuse AI, bioweapons are a key concern.
3: Today, AI is already supercharging the cybersecurity contest between attackers and defenders. It can produce propaganda and radicalizing material tailored to the individual. We've caught terrorists seeking to exploit AI to improve their reconnaissance and attack methodologies.
2: He announced the launch of a new AI threat assessment centre. Police in Ireland have begun a murder investigation into an arson attack at a house in Waterford City. It led to the deaths of a man, a woman and two children. Two other children are critically injured in hospital. Emergency services were called to the house in the Birchwood area of Waterford City shortly after 5 a.m. Sinn Féin TD for Waterford, David Cullinane, is at the scene.
4: There is just real trauma. People are devastated, real heartbreak. I knew the family myself and I'm just heartbroken for them. I met them only very recently, so this is very raw for everybody involved.
2: A man who was fatally attacked by a tiger at Yorkshire Wildlife Park on Sunday was filming the moment he approached the animal. Following the incident, a health and safety investigation has been launched by the City of Doncaster Council. The park has remained closed today. Inmates are being released early from jail as the second phase of a scheme to free up prison places begins. Hundreds more criminals are due to be released from prisons across the country today, less than 2 weeks after 700 were set free early. And Tom Hiddleston says his life changed completely when he landed a role in the Marvel Cinematic Universe. The actor skyrocketed to international fame in 2011 after making his debut as villain Loki in the superhero film Thor. That's the latest from Radio News Hub. I'm Georgia Lee.
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2: Showers will ease in the north this evening with clear spells across the country. Mist and fog patches will develop in the south and winds strengthen in the north. Lows of 9 degrees Celsius.
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0: You know why we had to change, don't you? 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

0: Billy Griffin and Hold Me Tighter in the Rain. 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

playing you the music you want to hear between now and 7 o'clock. In fact, we do it 24/7. I'll go through some of the specialist shows that are coming your way on this Tuesday afternoon into the evening, a little bit later in the show. Paul Saxton then with you until 7 o'clock tonight, and this is the Drive Time Show, brought to you in association with your wedding invites. Now go and check them out. It's a great website. A lot of people are planning their weddings for next summer, aren't they? You've got dates, venues and times, along with local accommodation and taxes. Everything's there. Everything to do with weddings. Just go along to yourweddinginvites.co.uk and you'll be able to get yourself sorted for that big day. If you're out driving, we'll have a look at the traffic and travel straight after Chaka Khan.

0: Chaka Khan can't do any wrong in my books. That is good. A woman like me on Delight Radio playing you the music you want to hear this Tuesday afternoon. And if you've escaped from work early, you're going to want to know what the traffic's doing.
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0: Well, let's start at Waterloo on the A301 Waterloo Road. It's closed in both directions between Bayliss Road near the Old Vic and Pearman Street due to emergency gas main repairs. Always going wrong along that little stretch there. So you're going to have to divert off to the right at the traffic lights. Nearby, there's no through traffic at the cut either. Oh, you can't go there either. So Short Street and Hatfield is closed as well. Okay, all right, bear that in mind. I'm sure there's diversions there. In Victoria, restrictions and roadworks in place at Eccleston Street, northbound near Edbury Street. So expect delays in the area. And finally, not a lot happening yet. It's early, isn't it? It's early at the moment. On the A4 Strand westbound, one lane is closed due to emergency gas repairs. What's going on with the gas? You can expect delays there. If you're on the tubes, most of them are okay. Central Line's got severe delays. This is between North Acton and Ealing Broadway and North Acton and West Ryslip, and between Lanestone and Epping, and between Lanestone and Hainault as well. What's going on there? There's cancellations there. District Line trains are not stopping at on the Piccadilly Line westbound at Barons Court, and not stopping on the District Line either. Looking at the DLR and everything else, yeah, it's all right. Early days, early doors.
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Capital C sounding great in my headphones. It is a Tuesday afternoon. Beautiful day out there, really, for this time of year. Blue sky, sun shining at the light towers. Very nice. Selena Johnson featuring R. Kelly and Fabulous. Do you know where I first heard that? Hypnotic is the name of the tune. I heard that on Pierre's show on a Monday night a few weeks ago. I listened last night. He plays some great music. He really does. I'm not suggesting you do it now because you're listening to me, but at some point, go and listen to Pierre's show back from last night. It's really good. There's a catch-up player on our website. All the W's, delightradio.com. What? .com. Okay, all right, fine. Put it down a little. Yeah, that's right. He's holding it in the wrong place, that's why. We play you the new stuff, but we got the classics as well. This is Candy Staten on Delight Radio.

0: 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Candy Stanton and Nights on Broadway. We'll have our second look at the traffic and travel if you're making your way home in just a few moments. Starting to get busy, actually. I just had a quick glance at it, and it is starting to get busy. At this time of the day, we do our Saxon Sound, a tribute to our very best Roots and Reggae show on a Sunday night with FRIM. I've got one reggae song each hour, and I love this one. It's a classic, Under My Sensei, Barrington Levy.
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0: Under My Sensi, Barrington Levy, our first Saxon sound. I will have another one in about an hour's time, around about 5:35, just after that. Some news coming in, and I'll keep you updated with any breaking news as we go along. A man in his 20s named William Chapman was killed by a five-year-old Siberian tiger. This is at the Yorkshire Wildlife Park near Doncaster. And that's just coming into us there. That's not good news. And that's just days after a tiger attack the other day, isn't it?
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0: How are these people getting into these enclosures? I don't know. If you're out travelling, starting at Waterloo on the A301, Waterloo Road remains closed in both directions between Bayliss Road and the Old Vic. That's just near there, Pearman Street, and that's due to emergency gas repairs. On the M25 anti-clockwise exit, Slip Road on the M4 westbound is blocked at junction 15 following an overturned lorry. Recovery work is underway with traffic moving very slowly. In Southwark, Tooley Street over near London or Tower Bridge, it's closed in both directions between Queen Elizabeth Street and Tower Bridge Road following an accident with queues building in the area. On the A12 Eastern Avenue southbound, one lane is closed just after the Red Bridge roundabout at the North Circular due to an accident. Traffic's going to be queuing there. There's also long delays on the A2 Blackheath Road in both directions near Egerton Drive through the roadworks. Westbound queues stretch back to Greenwich Park. Sorry, get my teeth in. While eastbound traffic is queuing back to Peckham. That's a long way. And finally, in the Woolwich area, restrictions are in place on Ferndale Street, northbound between Trader Road and Woolwich Manor Way due to sewer works. That's how it's looking on the roads. We'll keep you updated in the next hour on that, around about 20 minutes past five. Looking at the tubes, everything's okay. Some problems, though. Central Line, severe delays on the Central Line. North Acton and Ealing Broadway seems to be where the issues are. So check out the Central Line. Also, continuing with engineering works on the District and Piccadilly Line with westbound trains not stopping at Barons Court on the Piccadilly Line. DLR and Overground looking okay this afternoon.
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www.soulfulsounds.co.uk. So that's Philip Lassiter and Shoes. I like that tune. It's on our A-list at the moment, so playing that one quite a lot. Loving it as well. So this Tiger thing, well, I said, what, another one? No, it's the same one. I think the reason why it's hit the news again is because they've named the guy that was sadly killed by the Tiger. It's William Chapman. He is apparently filming himself approaching the animal in the moments before the attack, according to footage posted on his personal social media. And the footage shows him apparently coming right up to the tiger. Why would you do that? Which can be seen lying at the top of the wooden platform a few metres from the camera. A person filming can be heard breathing heavy before the shouts of, oh my God, seriously. Yeah, this was at South Yorkshire, apparently, at the safari park. That horrible story, but why would you go there? I mean, you know, stay behind the barrier, come on. Especially with a tiger. Delight Radio playing you the best music. We really do. And we keep you up to date with any news stories as well. So anything that breaks between now and 7 o'clock, I'll let you know. Don't worry about it.

on Delight Radio Elevation. Talking of foxes, so there's a couple of foxes fighting last night near me. They sound like a couple of screaming kids, don't they, when they get going? It's what a noise. Oh, duh, you don't need it, do you? It's about 1 o'clock in the morning as well. Behave, come on. If you're a Formula One fan, some good news for you. You're going to have to wait for it, though. Formula One is going to return to Africa as Rwanda race confirms for the early 2030s. So, yeah, you have to wait for it a little bit. It's the first time in more than three decades after Rwanda signed a 10-year deal to host the race. That's good news, though, isn't it? It's good to see it moving around a little bit. Oh, here comes one now, look. Yeah, right.

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2: AI could give terrorists access to bioweapons if guardrails on the technology fail. That's what the head of MI5 has said.
3: Not yet realised, but the misuse case to which I'd attach greatest weight is AI's potential to change the stakes on existing or even new bioweapons. These risks are real. The UK intelligence community, MI5, GCHQ and MI6, is working closely with the UK's globally respected AI Security Institute to take them on.
2: That's Sir Ken McCallum. He says AI is already supercharging the cybersecurity contest between attackers and defenders. He announced the launch of a new AI threat assessment centre. A murder investigation has been launched into an arson attack at a house in Waterford City, Ireland. It's led to the deaths of a man, a woman, and two children. Two other children are critically injured in hospital. Emergency services were called to the house in the Birchwood area of Waterford City shortly after 5 a.m. Sinn Féin TD for Waterford, David Cullinane, is at the scene.
4: My heart is broken. I can only imagine what this will be for family members, for the wider family who live right across Waterford City and County, and for people who live in the housing estate to be dealing with this level of grief and trauma is just unimaginable.
2: A man who was fatally attacked by a tiger at Yorkshire Wildlife Park on Saturday was filming the moment he approached the animal. Following the incident, a health and safety investigation has been launched by the City of Doncaster Council. The park has remained closed today. Reality star Katie Price says she denies being vengeful towards her ex-husband during a trial at Lewis Crown Court. Her former husband, Kieran Haler, is on trial accused of raping a 13-year-old girl in West Sussex in 2016, and inmates are being released early from jail. It comes as the second phase of a scheme to free up prison places began today. Hundreds more criminals are due to be released less than 2 weeks after 700 were set free early. That's the latest from Radio News Hub. I'm Georgia Lee.
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2: Showers will ease in the north this evening with clear spells across the country. Mist and fog patches will develop in the south and winds strengthen in the north. Lows of 9 degrees Celsius.
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0: Lawson, Midas Touch. Everything he touches turns to gold. That would be a bit annoying, wouldn't it? It would be a bit annoying. I mean, flushing the toilet. Oh, now I've got a gold toilet. Just think about it, you know? It's like that Skittles advert, isn't it? Everything they touch turns to Skittles. Students protesting in Paris over school conditions. Don't care about the conditions they're leaving behind in Paris, though, do they? Look at that. It's a mess. It is a mess. Water cannons, everything going on over there. Happy birthday to you if it's your birthday today, the 13th of October, and you share your birthday with American R&B singer Sherelle. You know Sherelle, don't you? Cheryl Norton to her friends. 68 today, best known for her classics like I Didn't Mean to Turn You On, Everything I Miss at Home, and of course the unforgettable song, which is a duet, Saturday Love. I'm going to play that for you with Alexandra O'Neill. She's defined smooth R&B sound through the 90s. Happy birthday to Sherelle. Still with us, still there. 68 years old, not very old really, but we'll sing happy birthday to her. You ready? Clear your lungs. Happy birthday to you, Sherelle. Happy birthday to you. Happy birthday, happy birthday, happy birthday to you.
1: This was the best birthday ever.
0: Love this tune. Absolutely love this. I know it's not Saturday, but still it don't matter, does it?
2: Thursday and Friday, we can begin, but our Saturday love will never end. Sugar, sugar.
0: If you've just left work, hello. Nice to have your company.

0: But what a tune that is. Alexander O'Neill on a Tuesday afternoon. And of course, Sherelle, happy birthday, Sherelle. 68 today. 60, you shouldn't be giving a lady's age away. What's going on with your mates?
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0: Daniel Rataka and Ursula Rucker. Sounds like a proper fight, that one, doesn't it? Or Stay Alive. It's a good tune. It is the music you want to hear on a Tuesday afternoon. It is the drive time. You might have just finished work, heading home. We'll get you home nice and safely. We've got some traffic and travel coming up for you. We've also opened up the phone lines if you want to give us a call. If you get stuck in traffic or anything like that, let us know. 020 78 55 55 55 plus 44 if you're outside the UK. Don't really want to know about the traffic outside the UK. We'll just stick with the local stuff. 020 78 55 55 55.
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0: Okay, let's have a look. It's Waterloo on the A301 Waterloo Road. Still problems there. Closed in both directions between Bayliss Road near the Old Vic and Pearsall Street. This is due to emergency gas main repairs. On the M25 anti-clockwise, the exit slip road onto the M4 westbound remains blocked at junction 15 following an overturned lorry. Recovery work is still continuing with very slow traffic in the area. In Southwark, Tooley Street is closed both directions between Queen Elizabeth Street and Boss Street. That's between the two bridges, Tower Bridge and Westminster Bridge. Not Westminster Bridge. London Bridge. Yeah, the one that they thought was Tower Bridge. There are long delays there with queues stretching back along Tower Bridge towards Aldgate and in the other direction towards Tower Hamlets. On the A12 Eastern Avenue southbound, one lane is closed just after Redbridge roundabout at the North Circular following an accident with traffic queuing. And finally, there are long delays on the A2 Blackheath Road in both directions near Egerton Drive. Through the roadworks, westbound queues stretch back to Greenwich Park, while eastbound traffic is queuing back towards Peckham. That's quite a big queue. Now, look, if you are going home on the tubes, there are some now minor delays on the Bakerloo line due to cancellations. No service on the central line between Marble Arch and Loughton or Leighton. This is due to trespass incident at Snaresbrook. On the district line, you've still got trains not stopping on the district line and Piccadilly line westbound at Barons Court. But everything else is okay at the moment. So we've got the DLR looking okay and also London Overground as well. We'll have some more traffic and travel for you at 22.
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0: and Blaze China. Should have known better. 5:25 on a Tuesday afternoon on Drive. Getting you home nice and safely. We'll have some more traffic and travel. Right about 5:40, yeah. 20 minutes to, yeah, I had to work that out, you know. Come on, it's early days. I've only just come on the Drive Time Show. Give me a break, come on. So I did say you can give us a call, 020-78-55-55-55, +44 if you're outside the UK. We have got somebody on the line, actually. Let's take this.
1: Hello?
0: Hello?
1: Yeah, I'm going to be there in 10 minutes. Make sure you got the stuff.
0: What stuff are you talking about?
1: Stop playing. Make sure it's ready.
0: What am I supposed to be getting ready?
1: Don't test me. You know I can't talk about this on cell phones. Got it?
0: Got it. Okay, but at the same time, I haven't got it. Who is this?
1: You know who this is. Ricky sent you the package from Columbia. You hand it off to me. You get $5,000.
0: Package? $5,000? What is this?
1: Whatever. I'm going to be there in a few minutes. You better have it ready.
0: Look, I can play you a tune if you like.
1: If it turns out you're the cops, we're done doing business.

what you gonna do? That's the one. Ready? What you gonna do? I love it. I love that. Are you gonna hold me tight? Do you know, they are the granddaughters of Sam Cooke. He would be so happy, wouldn't he? He would be. The Womack sisters. And that's no accident they got the name Womack either. They are good, aren't they? Real retro stuff. Great video to that as well. Go and check out the video if you get a chance. There you go, the Womack Sisters, If I Let You. The album's out, came out on the 14th of August. I tell you what, we're going to go down to the basement very soon. This is an oldie, but I'm going to probably find an even older one with cobwebs on. After this, I'll go down to the basement. And then we're not far away from our Saxon Sound as well. It's all happening. Donna Summer on a Tuesday afternoon.

Okay, we're going down to the basement to find today's basement tune. 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Let's open the door. That's really hard to... 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Oh, we got some gems here. This one's a good one. Yeah, I like... Oh, let's get this one on. Let's put this one. Play this.

0: to the studio from the basement. Taking us back to 1964, 62 years ago. Belvetters. Fabulous dance floor favourite, Needle in a Haystack. Had a girl's form while studying in Michigan, and they joined the mighty Motown family. Written by Mickey Stevenson and Norman Whitfield, the song climbed to number 45 on the American Billboard Hot 100. I love the name Hot 100. It's better than ours, isn't it? Here in the UK, we just charts. In America, Hot 100. I mean, the difference is palpable, isn't it? Look, our second Saxon sound is here, ready for you.
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0: Oh, we got two radio stations here. LGR is just down the corridor. I think they're upset with me because I did turn it up. Massive B, Anthony B, and Turn Up the Music to Light Radio, playing you the music you want to hear on a Tuesday afternoon. I'm very popular here at the moment. If you're driving, stay where you are.
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0: Starting in Waterloo, the A301 Waterloo Road remains closed in both directions between Bayliss Road near the Old Vic and Pearman Street due to emergency gas main repairs. On the M25 anti-clockwise, the exit slip road onto the M4 westbound remains blocked at junction 15. This is following an overturned lorry. Recovery work is continuing with very slow traffic. In Southwark, Tooley Street, it is closed in both directions between Queen Elizabeth Street and Boss Street following an accident. There are long delays with queues stretching back to Tower Bridge towards Aldgate, and further congestion along East Smithfield towards the highway through Tower Hamlets. Big congestion there. On the A406 North Circular westbound, the road is partially blocked near Cross Street. This is at the 4th Street Tunnel due to emergency service incident with traffic queuing. The A12 Eastern Avenue southbound has one lane closed just after the Redbridge roundabout, with the recovery work continuing following an accident. Expect queues in the area. And there are long delays on the A2 Blackheath Road in both directions near Egerton Drive and through the roadworks. Westbound queues stretch back to Greenwich Park, and eastbound traffic queuing towards Peckham. And finally, the usual queues on the A13 eastbound between Prince Regent and Lodge Avenue flyover, with journey times around 30 minutes. Fairly normal, actually, if you go home that way. Looking at the tubes, you've got minor delays on the Bakerloo line due to cancellations. Central line, severe delays on the central line. Earlier trespass incident at Snaresbrook is the reason for that. On the district line, you got trains not stopping on the district line, and Piccadilly line westbound at Barons Court. But the rest of the lines are looking okay, and the Overground and DLR.
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believe in a brighter day. Well, we got one, didn't we? It was a brighter day than yesterday. Definitely. Definitely. When I left here last night, I got soaked. It was pouring with rain. And it was dark as well, which is why I've had to swap with Mark Dobson. He's a bit scared of the dark, you know what I mean? So gets a bit worried about it, especially with Halloween coming up as well. International day-wise, it's International Day for Disaster Risk Reduction. That encourages communities around the world to build resilience and reduce their exposure to natural hazards and disasters. So that's what day it is today. In the news, which we will be heading up to in about 6 minutes, tech firms promise to take down AI platforms if British Secret Services show how they are unsafe. And adult victims of house fire, which also killed two children, are named. A man killed by tiger at UK Wildlife Park is pictured and named, and also footage of him approaching the tiger has been released. AI supercharging security threats to UK, MI5 warns. Some of the news stories heading up towards the top of the hour where we got the news for you. This is Magic Number.

0: magic number on a Tuesday afternoon, All I Ever Wanted. We are playing you the music you want to hear this Tuesday afternoon, Delight Radio. Thank you for your company. Look at the time, we're heading up towards the news at 6 o'clock. And have you noticed the sun is starting to depart? It's starting to go down very, very slowly, but it's going there.
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2: AI could give terrorists access to bioweapons or generate new pathogens if guardrails on the technology fail. That's what the head of MI5 has said in a speech at Thames House. Sir Ken McCallum says among the potential ways that humans could misuse AI, bioweapons are a key concern.
3: Part of that means retaining the capability edge against those who mean the UK harm. As they seek to harness AI, we must stay ahead. So these powerful technologies bolster rather than undermine our shared security.
2: He announced the launch of a new AI threat assessment centre. Police in Ireland have begun a murder investigation into an arson attack at a house in Waterford City. It's led to the deaths of a man, a woman and two children. Two other children are critically injured in hospital. Emergency services were called to the house in the Birchwood area of Waterford City shortly after 5 a.m. Sinn Féin TD for Waterford, David Cullinane, is at the scene.
4: There is just real trauma. People are devastated, real heartbreak. I knew the family myself and I'm just heartbroken for them. I met them only very recently, so this is very raw for everybody involved.
2: Reports say a man who was fatally attacked by a tiger at Yorkshire Wildlife Park was filming the moment he approached the animal. Following the incident on Saturday, the park has remained closed. The City of Doncaster Council have also launched a health and safety investigation. The heating oil market is to be better regulated under plans to ensure households using the fuel are treated fairly. The Department for Energy and Net Zero confirmed it would accept the Competition and Market Authority's recommendation to strengthen regulations in the heating oil sector. And Katie Price has been cross-examined this afternoon during her ex-husband's rape trial. The court recently heard that her former husband, Kieran Haler, had an affair with the couple's nanny. 39-year-old Mr. Haler is accused of raping a 13-year-old girl in West Sussex in 2016, but denies all accusations. That's the latest from Radio News Hub. I'm Georgia Lee.
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2: Showers will ease this evening with clear spells across the country. Mist and fog patches will develop in the south and winds strengthen in the north. Lows of 9 degrees Celsius.
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0: just like a ripe orange. Victoria Monet bringing us into the third hour of the show. Good tune, love that. Love that to bits. Do you know what? I feel like going back in time. Do you want to go back in time?
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0: big tune from 1975. Really? Is that right? Oh, it was reissued again later on, wasn't it? I think, yeah. Brass Construction, Moving. 11 minutes past six. Starting to get dark now. I haven't put the lights on in the studio yet, and it's starting. Actually, I quite like the atmosphere, you know? It's nice. I don't know if I will put the lights on, although I might start banging into things, right? Yeah, I'll probably have to at some point. Delight Radio and, oh, no, oh dear, the boss's son is just about to come through the door.
1: Hi, Mr. Mouth.
0: Mr. Mouth.
1: It's me, Wally.
0: Hello, Wally, you're okay?
1: Can I sit around again today?
0: Well, as long as you're quiet, because I'm in the middle of a radio show, you know. I know you like sitting here and watching what I'm doing.
1: This is more fun than girls.
0: Well, it depends who the girl is, really, doesn't it?
1: Can I help you out?
0: I'd rather you didn't, Wally. Just stay there on the seat and just watch if that's...
1: You're wonderful.
0: Thank you, Wally.
1: How come they say all those awful things about you?
0: Who says... Wally, who's... Wally, who says...
1: My mom expects me for dinner.
0: Okay, you better go then, all right?
1: Bye now.
0: Yeah, see ya.
1: And thanks.
0: That's okay.
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It is that time of year when you start looking towards next spring and summer and thinking, should we get married then or what? What do you think? And she turns around and says, you're joking, ain't you?

0: 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Don't forget we have traffic for you. 2020 traffic, 20 past and 22, which means it's 20 past. We must have traffic for you.
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0: Starting in Waterloo, the A301 Waterloo Road remains closed in both directions between Bayliss Road and the Old Vic near Pearman Street. That's due to gas main repairs. On the M25 anti-clockwise, the exit slip road on the M4 westbound remains blocked at Junction 15 following an overturned lorry. Recovery work continuing. Very slow traffic in the area. In Southwark, in Tooley Street, it's still closed in both directions between Queen Elizabeth Street and Boss Street following an accident. There are long delays with queues stretching back along Tower Bridge towards Aldgate and further congestion along East Smithfield and the highway through to Tower Hamlets. The Woolwich Ferry vehicle service is currently suspended due to high winds, so bear that in mind if you're planning to cross the river in East London. Probably going to have to go for the Silvertown Bridge, the new tunnel. What do I call it a bridge for? And finally, there are long delays on the A2 Blackheath Road in both directions near Egerton Drive. Through the roadworks, westbound queues stretch back to Greenwich Park, while eastbound traffic is queuing back towards Peckham. Looking at the tubes for you this Tuesday afternoon, there are cancellations, minor delays on the Bakerloo line, severe delays on the Central line, earlier trespasser in Snaresbrook being the reason for that. On the District line, you've got trains not stopping on the District line, and Piccadilly line westbound at Barons Court. And we got on the Jubilee line now, problems with the signals at Canary Wharf, given severe delays on the Jubilee line. Looking at the DLR and overground, everything okay.
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the brilliant Rains. We love Rains. Big friend to Delight Radio as well. Came in and saw us just a few weeks ago now on Saturday. Was a great interview as well with Chris Forbes and Tony J.

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Plan it and go for it. Go on, go for it. And we're going to take you back in time, 1975. What a classic. This is the sort of thing Retro Rust plays on a Wednesday night. This is a good one. Kaleidoscope.

0: Did you used to have a kaleidoscope when you was a kid? You know, with all those little bits in it. And you used to try and take it apart to see if you could get all the little bits out. Yeah, we've all been there. 1975. And if you like your classics like that, don't forget Retro Russ is here Wednesday night with the glitter balls and everything. Yes, we do the studio up. I know, you don't even see that, do you? You don't see it, but we do. We do the studio up. I mean, Mick Brownie polishes the glitter balls all morning. Look, we're going to go back in time with our Saxon sound. I love this. It's a great one from Lord Comic called Jack of My Trade.
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1: If you're out driving on your way home, let's have a look at the latest traffic for you. Starting in Waterloo on the A301, Waterloo Road remains closed in both directions between Bayliss Road near the Old Vic and Pearman Street due to emergency gas main repairs. On the M25, anti-clockwise, the exit slip road onto the M4 westbound remains blocked at junction 15 following an overturned lorry. Recovery work is underway with traffic moving very slowly. In Southwark, Tooley Street is still closed in both directions between Queen Elizabeth Street and Bosch Street following an accident. There are long delays with queues stretching back to Tower Bridge towards Aldgate and further congestion along East Smithfield and the highway through Tower Hamlets. Traffic is also heavy northbound with traffic queuing from the Bricklayers Arms towards Tower Bridge. And finally, the Woolwich Ferry vehicle service remains suspended due to high wind, so allow extra time if you're planning to cross the river in East London. If you're going home by tube, there are some issues today. On the Bakerloo line, you've got minor delays due to cancellations. On the Central line, you've got severe delays. This is following an earlier trespass incident at Snaresbrook. A District and Piccadilly line, you've got no stopping on the District line and westbound at Barons Court. Jubilee line, severe delays on the Jubilee line because of problems with the signals at Canary Wharf. But the DLR and the London Overground looking okay this afternoon.
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0: anything you want to hear. It's a classic. It's my favourite, I think, from Kool & the Gang. And that's a hard thing to say because they brought out so many good tunes. The Light Radio on a Tuesday evening now, isn't it? It's not afternoon anymore. It's into the evening. It's dark outside already.
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Jeffries on Delight Radio. Well, can you believe it? We've nearly done another show, and we're going to be heading towards hump day tomorrow, Wednesday, halfway through the week. The weeks are flicking by, aren't they? Coming up straight after this show, you've got Tuesday Night Delights from 7 until 9. And then Jack Locker, got the chance to meet Jack at Paul's Live on Saturday. He's a really nice guy. He's going to be with you at 9 o'clock tonight, 9 until 11. Jack Locker, Every Track Matters on Delight Radio. It's a good show. Tune in and join him. He's a good guy as well. At Lover's Delight from 11 until 1 in the morning. That's how it's looking for the rest of today. Oh, let's get out of here with this big tune. Have yourself a great Tuesday. Ta-da for now. See you tomorrow at 4. Ta-da. Bye.

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1: AI could give terrorists access to bioweapons or generate new pathogens if guardrails on the technology fail. That's what the head of MI5 has said. In a speech at Thames House, Sir Ken McCallum says among the potential ways that humans could misuse AI, bioweapons are a key concern.
2: AI is already supercharging the cybersecurity contest between attackers and defenders. It can produce propaganda and radicalizing material tailored to the individual. We've caught terrorists seeking to exploit AI to improve their reconnaissance and attack methodologies.
1: A murder investigation has been launched into an arson attack at a house in Waterford City Island. It's led to the deaths of a man, a woman and two children. Two other children are critically injured in hospital. Emergency services were called to the house in the Birchwood area of the city shortly after 5 a.m. Sinn Féin TD for Waterford, David Cullinane, is at the scene.
3: My heart is broken. I can only imagine what this will be for family members, for the wider family who live right across Waterford City and County, and for people who live in the housing estate to be dealing with this level of grief and trauma is just unimaginable.
1: Reality star Katie Price says she denies being vengeful towards her ex-husband during a trial at Lewis Crown Court. Her former husband, Kieran Haler, is on trial accused of raping a 13-year-old girl in West Sussex in 2016. Haler has denied the charges. There's a warning of a crisis in children's physical and developmental health linked to screen-based learning. More than 150 clinicians say there's no child-focused health scrutiny of so-called EdTech, adding that it's a serious safeguarding concern. They're writing a letter to the government warning it impacts on speech and eyesight. And Lord Geoffrey Archer's final novel has sold almost 28,000 copies in the UK within days of being published. The former politician and best-selling author died suddenly and peacefully last Monday. That's the latest from Radio News Hub. I'm Georgia Lee.
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1: Showers will ease this evening with clear spells across the country. Mist and fog patches will develop in the south and winds strengthen in the north. Lows of 9 degrees Celsius.
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Good evening, everyone. Hello. Hope you're having a great week so far, and thanks for tuning in to Delight. The time is 7:06 p.m. My name is Miri Stevens, and I'll be with you guys until 9 p.m. tonight, bringing you some feel-good tracks for your Tuesday evening. Big thanks to Paul Saxon, who was with you from 4, and we're going to keep the tunes coming. This one, we're going back to the 80s for. This is Let the Music Play by Shannon.

You're listening to Delight Radio with me, Miri Stevens. That was Carry On by Golden Gate and Jason Hurd, with vocals from Jesse Wagner. Next up is something a bit more chilled. This is Up to You by Blue Soul 10 featuring Shemaine.

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Two great tunes there. The first one was Twin Flame by Ogene. The second one was Mighty Tree by Louis Baker. Good evening, this is Delight Radio with me, Miri Stevens. The time is 7:31 and we are bringing you the feel-good tunes for your Tuesday evening. Guys, why not get in touch with us? 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That's 6 fives, if that was confusing. All right, next up, it is a total banger. If you don't know it, shame on you. Get this on loud. This is Le Freak by Chic.

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Fleur de Mer, Draves and Soul Food Horns. I actually saw Fleur de Mer a few weeks ago at the Roundhouse. She was singing at French artist Belair's gig that I went to, and she was absolutely belting it, jumping all over the stage. She is an amazing energy. All right, next up we've got Cherry Blossom by Lewis Taylor. Baby, where you-

you've just tuned in, this is Delight Radio. My name is Miri Stevens, and I'm with you guys until 9 o'clock tonight. The time is now very nearly 8 o'clock. And just remember, guys, if you've missed any Delight shows, you can listen back via our website. 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
1: AI could give terrorists access to bioweapons if guardrails on the technology fail. That's what the head of MI5 has said.
2: The misuse case to which I'd attach greatest weight is AI's potential to change the stakes on existing or even new bioweapons. These risks are real. The UK intelligence community, MI5, GCHQ and MI6, is working closely with the UK's globally respected AI Security Institute to take them on.
1: That's Sir Ken McCallum. He says AI is already supercharging the cybersecurity contest between attackers and defenders. Police in Ireland have begun a murder investigation into an arson attack at a house in Waterford City. It's led to the deaths of a man, a woman and two children. Two other children are critically injured in hospital. Emergency services were called to the house in the Birchwood area of Waterford City shortly after 5 a.m. Sinn Féin TD for Waterford, David Cullinane, is at the scene.
3: There is just real trauma. People are devastated, real heartbreak. I knew the family myself and I'm just heartbroken. Further, I met them only very recently, so this is very raw for everybody involved.
1: Reality star Katie Price says she denies being vengeful towards her ex-husband during a trial at Lewis Crown Court. Her former husband, Kieran Haler, is on trial accused of raping a 13-year-old girl in West Sussex in 2016. Haler has denied the charges. There's a warning of a crisis in children's physical and developmental health linked to screen-based learning. More than 150 clinicians say there's no child-focused health scrutiny of so-called ed tech, adding that it's a serious safeguarding concern. They've written a letter to the government warning it impacts on speech and eyesight. And Lord Geoffrey Archer's final novel has sold almost 28,000 copies in the UK within days of being published. The former politician and best-selling author died suddenly and peacefully last Monday. That's the latest from Radio News Hub. I'm Georgia Lee.
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1: Showers will ease this evening with clear spells across the country. Mist and fog patches will develop in the south and winds strengthen in the north. Lows of 9 degrees Celsius.
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3: In a Democrat second,
1: and there was no way to balance the budget. Is that you're shelling out more money than you bring it in.
3: A lot of people give up too easily. 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

0: eating on my tip. 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
1: Well, I tell you, I got 5 children. 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

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Maybe you want to blare something through your car speakers really loud. 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If you're listening outside of the UK, just add +44 at the top of the number. 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Okay, next up, it's Babe Wright with Short Shot.

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What a banger. That one had me dancing in my chair. That was From East to West by Walter G and Jay Caruso. 8:29 p.m. Delight Radio. My name's Miri and I'm here with you for another half an hour. After that, you'll have the lovely Jack Locker for your evening, bringing you some more feel-good tunes. All right, get this one on loud. This is Fantasy by Johnny Hammond.

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1: Mum first died, and she couldn't work out how to prepare a legendary roast. Mum died again when she asked me what my name was. On the 10th of March, Mum died a final time, surrounded by her family.
0: With dementia, you die again and again and again, which is why at Alzheimer's Society, we'll be with you again and again and again. Search Alzheimer's Society.
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6: 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Yeah.

Smooth and sexy, what more could you want on a Tuesday evening? That was Shoes by Philip Lassiter. I'm here with you until 9 o'clock, and then after that you'll have the lovely Jack Locker bringing you more feel-good tunes for your evening. Next up, it's Trisha by Martian Rocketship.

That was Turn the Key by Cass Heim. Thank you so much for tuning in to Delight Radio this evening and keeping me company. My name's Miri Stevens and I've been with you guys since 7 o'clock. Next up, we have Jack Locker, who's going to see you through until 11 p.m.

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1: AI could give terrorists access to bioweapons or generate new pathogens if guardrails on the technology fail. That's what the head of MI5 has said. In a speech at Thames House, Sir Ken McCallum says among the potential ways that humans could misuse AI, bioweapons are a key concern.
2: Part of that means retaining the capability edge against those who mean the use.

0: mitigate harm. As they seek to harness AI, we must stay ahead. So these powerful technologies bolster rather than undermine our shared security.
1: The Garda have launched a murder investigation after an arson attack on a house in Waterford City in Ireland has killed two adults and two children. Two other children were also seriously injured in the blaze. The man and woman have been named locally as Philip and Kim English. Reports say a man who was fatally attacked by a tiger at Yorkshire Wildlife Park was filming the moment he approached the animal. Following the incident on Saturday, the park has remained closed. The City of Doncaster Council have also launched a health and safety investigation. Inmates have been released early from jail as the second phase of a scheme to free up prison places began today. Hundreds more criminals were released from prisons around the country less than 2 weeks after 700 were set free early. This man spoke outside the prison.
2: Well, it obviously is crowded, but they've just got to get so many people out, haven't they?
1: Katie Price has been cross-examined this afternoon during her ex-husband's rape trial. The court recently heard that her former husband, Kieran Haler, had an affair with the couple's nanny. 39-year-old Mr. Haler is accused of raping a 13-year-old girl in West Sussex but denies any accusations. And Pedro Pascal says learning to play the cello has been the most challenging thing in his career. The actor stars in the upcoming feature film Behemoth as Alex Serian, a gifted, classically trained musician. That's the latest from Radio News Hub. I'm Georgia Lee.
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1: Staying dry for many with warm sunny spells and patchy cloud on Wednesday, winds strengthening in the north, coastal gales developing in northern Scotland, highs of 19 degrees Celsius.
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1: Mum first died, and she couldn't work out how to prepare a legendary roast. 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

0: 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You're gonna get next to me. 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
1: AI could give terrorists access to bioweapons or generate new pathogens if guardrails on the technology fail. That's what the head of MI5 has said. In a speech at Thames House, Sir Ken McCallum says among the potential ways that humans could misuse AI, bioweapons are a key concern.
2: AI is already supercharging the cybersecurity contest between attackers and defenders. It can produce propaganda and radicalizing material tailored to the individual. We've caught terrorists seeking to exploit AI to improve their reconnaissance and attack methodology.
1: He announced the launch of a new AI threat assessment centre. A murder investigation has been launched into an arson attack at a house in Waterford City, Ireland. It's led to the deaths of a man, a woman and two children. Two other children are critically injured in hospital. Emergency services were called to the house in the Birchwood area of Waterford City shortly after 5 a.m. Sinn Féin TD for Waterford, David Cullinane, is at the scene.
3: My heart is broken. I can only imagine what this will be for family members, for the wider family who live right across Waterford City and County, and for people who live in the housing estate to be dealing with this level of grief and trauma. It's just

0: Unimaginable.
1: A man who was fatally attacked by a tiger at Yorkshire Wildlife Park on Saturday was filming the moment he approached the animal. Following the incident, a health and safety investigation has been launched by the City of Doncaster Council. The park has remained closed today. A statement from the Vatican says the Pope has lung cancer and had the lower lobe of his right lung removed during surgery in Rome. Following the operation earlier today, the diagnosis was confirmed. The Vatican says the surgery was successful and there were no complications. Reality star Katie Price says she denies being vengeful towards her ex-husband during a trial at Lewis Crown Court. Her former husband, Kieran Haler, is on trial accused of raping a 13-year-old girl in West Sussex in 2016. Haler has denied the charges. That's the latest from Radio News Hub. I'm Georgia Lee.
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1: Staying dry for many with warm sunny spells and patchy cloud on Wednesday. Winds strengthening in the north, coastal gales developing in northern Scotland. Highs of 19 degrees Celsius.
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9: 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Girls, let's have a meeting.

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1: AI could give terrorists access to bioweapons if guardrails on the technology fail. That's what the head of MI5 has said.
2: Not yet realised, but the misuse case to which I'd attach greatest weight is AI's potential to change the stakes on existing or even new bioweapons. These risks are real. The UK intelligence community, MI5, GCHQ and MI6, is working closely with the UK's globally respected AI Security Institute to take them on.
1: That's Sir Ken McCallum. He says AI is already supercharging the cybersecurity contest between attackers and defenders. He announced the launch of a new AI threat assessment centre. Police in Ireland have begun a murder investigation into an arson attack at a house in Waterford City. It's led to the deaths of a man, a woman and two children. Two other children are critically injured in hospital. Emergency services were called to the house in the Birchwood area of Waterford City shortly after 5 a.m. Sinn Féin TD for Waterford, David Cullinane, is at the scene.
3: There is just real trauma. People are devastated, real heartbreak. I knew the family myself and I'm just heartbroken for them. I met them only very recently, so this is very raw for everybody involved.
1: Prisoners have been freed early today in an attempt to open prison spaces. Hundreds more criminals were released from prisons around the country less than 2 weeks after 700 were set free early. This man was asked if he had a message for the Prime Minister.
4: No, not really, no. Scrap the recall.
1: He explained that although he was from Sunderland, he was being sent to Bristol, where he was arrested, and had to travel there immediately or risk being recalled to prison. And Pedro Pascal says learning to play the cello has been the most challenging thing in his career. The actor stars in the upcoming feature film Behemoth as Alex Serian, a gifted, classically trained musician who returns home to Los Angeles and a job of film scoring after traveling the world playing

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0: Staying dry for many with warm sunny spells and patchy cloud on Wednesday. Winds strengthening in the north, coastal gales developing in northern Scotland. Highs of 19 degrees Celsius.
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3: Play Powerball by 11:55pm this Wednesday on the National Lottery app. The jackpot's paid over 30 years, so it doesn't fry your brain. Estimated jackpot, certain taxes may apply, relevant rules apply, 18+.
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It's nearly 10 minutes past 11 on Delight Radio. Welcome to Lover's Delight. My name is Melissa. I'll be here until 1 a.m. UK time, playing you the finest in slow jam and rare groove. Here comes Two Tons of Fun and Never Like This.

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0: Thames House, Sir Ken McCallum, says among the potential ways that humans could misuse AI, bioweapons are a key concern.
1: Today, AI is already supercharging the cybersecurity contest between attackers and defenders. It can produce propaganda and radicalising material tailored to the individual. We've caught terrorists seeking to exploit AI to improve their reconnaissance and attack methodologies.
0: A murder investigation has been launched into an arson attack at a house in Waterford City, Ireland. It's led to the deaths of a man, woman and two children. Two other children are critically injured in hospital. Emergency services were called to the house in the Birchwood area of Waterford City shortly after 5 a.m. Sinn Féin TD for Waterford, David Cullinane, is at the scene.
2: My heart is broken. I can only imagine what this will be for family members, for the wider family who live right across Waterford City and County, and for people who live in the housing estate to be dealing with this level of grief and trauma is just unimaginable.
0: Inmates have been released early from jail. Hundreds of criminals were released around the country yesterday, less than 2 weeks after 700 were set free early. This man spoke upon his release.
3: Crap are being called. That's why everyone's coming back on recalls.
0: Reports say a man who was fatally attacked by a tiger at Yorkshire Wildlife Park was filming the moment he approached the animal. Following the incident on Saturday, the park has remained closed. The City of Doncaster Council have also launched a health and safety investigation. And a statement from the Vatican says the Pope has lung cancer and had the lower lobe of his right lung removed during surgery in Rome. Following an operation yesterday, the diagnosis was confirmed. The Vatican says the surgery was successful and there were no complications. That's the latest from Radio News Hub. I'm Georgia Lee.
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0: Staying dry for many with warm sunny spells and patchy cloud on Wednesday. Winds strengthening in the north, coastal gales developing in northern Scotland. Highs of 19 degrees Celsius.
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Shake It Up by The Vibrations. 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

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I'm Melissa. 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

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It's just after 20 to 12. That's Mary J. Blige, the finest in slow jam and rare groove. This is Love Potion by ZYHH featuring Flo Negeli.

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1: Delight Radio. It's just coming up to 10 to 12. I'm Melissa. Thank you for keeping me company for the last 2 hours. Let's do this again from 11 p.m. UK time tomorrow. The news and weather is on the way after a great song from Flo Negeli. Bye for now.

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1: Family of William Chapman killed by a tiger at a wildlife park in South Yorkshire paid tribute to him. In a statement, they say William was a bright, warm and engaging young man whose family clearly loved, and William loved them back. The Yorkshire Wildlife Park in Doncaster will remain closed today for the fifth day after the incident. Conservative leader Kevin Badenoch has criticised Donald Trump for his deal to import Russian diesel. On the US president's announcement, European allies gave a public show of support to Ukrainian President Volodymyr Zelensky after Trump claimed Russian President Vladimir Putin wanted a peace deal more than the Kyiv government. Badenoch says Trump is wrong to attack Zelensky.
2: The fact is Russia is the aggressor in this conflict. It has made life miserable, not just for Ukrainians, but even as far away as the UK. Energy prices have spiked because of that war in Ukraine.
1: AI could give terrorists access to bioweapons if guardrails on the technology fail. That's according to the head of MI5.
3: Not yet realised, but the misuse case to which I'd attach greatest weight is AI's potential to change the stakes on existing or even new bioweapons. These risks are real. The UK intelligence community, MI5, GCHQ and MI6, is working closely with the UK's globally respected AI Security Institute to take them on.
1: That's Sir Ken McCallum. He said AI is already supercharging the cybersecurity contest between attackers and defenders. He announced the launch of a new AI threat assessment centre. The Vatican's confirmed the Pope has been diagnosed with cancer after undergoing a successful surgery to remove the lower lobe of his right lung. Doctors confirmed their diagnosis of lung adenocarcinoma in a statement released on Tuesday evening. The Pope was in the operating theatre for around 3 hours and suffered no complications during the operation. The home of London's oldest restaurant, Rules, which has hosted famous faces from Dickens to Madonna over the past two centuries, has been given to the National Trust. In the Champions League last night, Arsenal beat Lille by 3-0 at the Emirates. Manchester United, though, lost 2-0 away at Atletico Madrid. Tonight, Liverpool face Austrian side LASK, Manchester City at home to PSG. That's the latest from Radio News Hub. I'm Jules Eastbridge.
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5: Delight Radio weather.
1: Most areas will stay dry overnight with long clear spells. From any cloud, though, will increase throughout the day. Temperatures this morning ranging from 8 degrees Celsius in the north to 12 degrees Celsius in the south.
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